0: rescue me? Would you get my back? Would you take my call when I start to crack? Would you rescue me? Uh-huh. Would you rescue me? Would you rescue me when I'm by myself? When I need your love, if I need your help, would you rescue me? Uh-huh. Would you rescue me?
1: Hören, was los ist.

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0: 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Viel Spaß.
1: All the rich kids are out of town. 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Stolen cigarettes, sipping mom drinks facing. We're empty as the cans, we live

0: 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My friends are in love
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0: before you go, there's something I want you to have.
1: 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But wait a minute, isn't this?
0: Yeah, yes it is.
1: But I thought the old lady dropped it into the ocean in the air.
2: Well,